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Hey, I've got your chance to win some tickets to an upcoming Phil Long Music Hall show. 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

0: 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Well, the Fiddlelong Music Hall Ticket Club is your ticket to get great shows in Southern Colorado's most fun venue. 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And you could go see Josh Abbott, also Waylon Wyatt. How about Comedy Night with Zach Rushing? Wheel of Fortune Night, Michael Martin Murphy's Cowboy Christmas, and Dan Tominski Band. Those are just some of the shows coming your way. 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
2: 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Whether you get pulled over or get into a crash, things will never be the same. 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With no reports of stalls or accidents, we're looking okay on the roads, but some streets are wet from some earlier rain and some rain showers around, and everything is pretty much time of day volume, so the construction zones are the heaviest right now. I'm Coyote, that's traffic.
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5: 4 strong to severe storms are in the forecast for our Wednesday evening. A severe thunderstorm watch is active for many at least until 11 p.m. as those risks for flooding, damaging winds, and hail stick around. Overnight lows are in the 50s too. With your KKTV 11 Alert weather, I'm meteorologist Josephine Sage.
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0: Jason Aldean in Rear View Town here on Cat Country 95.1 Southern Colorado's country music station. Colorado State Fair begins Friday night. Ian Munsick hitting the stage after the rodeo. Saturday night it will be Mr. Dylan Scott. And then on Sunday, which one of my favorite artists, Neil McCoy will be on stage at the Colorado State Fair. Also, Jordan Davis and following Saturday night. So a lot of great shows. For more information about the Colorado State Fair, just head to our website, catcountry951.com.
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Kelly Green, I think is drunk here on Cat Country 95.17 Colorado's country music station. Love that song. Probably one of my favorite new songs we're playing here on Cat Country. Bailey Zimmerman, he is going to be back on the road soon. He's doing his festivals for the rest of the year, and then he will also take some time off for the holidays. Here he is, Fall in Love on Cat Country 95.1.

0: That is Josh Ross. Hey, how you look here on Cat Country 95.1 Southern Colorado's country music station. I'm Sean Martinez in for Roger today, who decided to play some golf instead of come to work. Yeah, bum. Anyhow, hey, don't miss the Villain Arts 3rd Annual Tattoo Arts Festival, August 28th through August 30th at Norris Penrose Event Center. 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

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Well, I'm Sean Martinez, heading out the door. Coming up next, Bev Rainey, Nash Nice Live on the way. Here's Ella Langley, Weren't for the Wind on Cat Country 95.1.

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through your work week. Congratulations. We've got Kane Brown hanging with us on the show tonight. We'll be chatting with him coming up in two songs. Right now, it's John Morgan's Kid Myself.

0: 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It's Bev Rainey and Kane Brown. Always happy to have you on this show. Welcome.
1: All right. Thanks for having me.
0: Okay. So you are at the top of the charts right now with a fantastic song that I am always talking about you and your wife as I'm getting ready to play it. Woman, tell me about that a little bit.
1: Just fun song. Love singing it. Love performing it. It's a song that I feel like, I mean, it just came out so easy.
0: Yeah.
1: It's one of those that was like onto my early in my career. Like it just was a gut song that I would always say, a gut feeling song. So I haven't had one of those in a while. I'm excited about it. I'm excited to see what it's doing on the radio chart.
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here in Nashville with the passing of Dolly Parton yesterday. I've got to say, fans are doing a great job honoring her memory. I'm seeing flowers under murals driving down the street. People are driving past her home. She will be so missed. Here's Lainey Wilson and Phone Keys Wallet.

absolutely love watching Kane Brown and his wife on social media. They crack me up. Kane's on the show with us tonight. We're going to be chatting with him about that coming up in just a few songs. Here's Luke Holmes and Be By You.

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So Diplo, Riley Green, and John Party all going to be in Cabo doing a show for Labor Day weekend. I hope everybody remembers the show. That sounds like a wild party. Speaking of party, here's John. Boots off. This is Country.

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0: Kane Brown is on the show, and you already know this is going to be good.
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0: Woman, the music video is a little different from what I'm used to seeing from you, but you've done so many different things. You blend genres and stuff like that. Is there any other genre that you haven't mixed into your music yet that you're kind of wanting to do?
2: Not really. I feel like there's another sound. I have a song called Something I Don't Know that I've teased a little bit just recently, that a lot of people was like, yo, this is what we need from you. It's a completely different sound. I haven't released anything like that.
0: What kind of vibe is it?
2: Kind of more just like a little bit more hip-hoppy, but not hip-hop, if that makes any sense.
0: Yeah.
2: I don't really know how to explain. I would just say a different version of Kane Brown.
0: You know what we're going to do? We're going to wait and find out, because I hope you put it out there to all of us.
2: Yeah, I have a plan to write try and do a little EP of that type of sound and see what it does.
0: Oh, that'd be cool.
2: Yeah, just to have fun.
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Here's Rethink Some Things on Country Nights Live.

0: Lefty. Let her tell you a little about herself.
1: I'm 23. I'm from outside Chicago, like an hour away. I went to college in Louisiana. I graduated. I was always posting on TikTok. Like, that was always my thing since, like, I think 2020, I was, like, posting covers. But I live in LA now. I moved there 2 years ago, and I live with my two besties. And I've said this, like, people have asked me this, and Nashville is, like, my happy place, like, on this planet Earth. It's my favorite place to be. Mm-hmm. But I don't want to ruin it by living there because I think that, like, you know, there's magic in not being there all the time.
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1: The guy who keeps rewriting what country can sound like. 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
1: Okay, you've performed in front of some massive crowds all over the world. Any venue out there that still makes you nervous, or that would make you nervous to get up on stage and do at this point?
3: Makes me nervous?
1: Yeah, that you've...
3: No, I would say the thing that makes me nervous would be like festivals and who's on the festival with me.
1: Really?
3: Yeah. Like, I don't know, just there's different fan bases.
1: Yeah.
3: So like not all fan bases are cohesive.
1: So you look at the roster and you kind of go, okay, this is going to be a tougher crowd, or
3: yeah,
1: this is going to be an easy one. These guys already come to their concert and mine, so they're
3: yeah,
1: coming for both of us kind of thing.
3: Yeah.
1: Yeah. Do you ever worry about like who you're coming after in that regard?
3: No. And not to sound weird, I haven't really came after anybody like in the last few years. I would personally love the direct support slot. That's my go-to butter. I mean, I don't want to. I want to be a headliner. But yeah, my favorite slot. I mean, if I could live a nice career at a direct support slot, I would.
1: Nice. Yeah. Nice. You wouldn't hear a lot of people say that. I like that you just said that.
3: Yeah.
1: Pressure's off. The money's there. The crowd's there. Like,
3: 45 minutes to an hour. Yep. Just bang, bang, bang, bang. No dead space. Get off the stage, and then you get to watch a free concert after.
1: Nice. Yeah, exactly.
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Kane Brown's hanging with us on Country Nights Live tonight. And you know, he has got a hobby that a lot of people don't know about, something he's really interested in. Find out in two songs. Here's the Zach Brown Band with Chicken Fry. You know what?

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0: So what's something that people would be surprised that you're just an absolute nerd about?
2: It wouldn't be a surprise. I talk about a lot. Probably video games.
0: Yeah, we've talked about video games a lot. That.
2: I've gotten a Pokemon recently, which I was in it back in the day, but I've been pulling a lot of cards recently. And then cars. I don't feel like a lot of people know that I'm into cars.
0: What kind of cars?
2: I just love cars in general. Cars, trucks. I'm building a Mazda RX-7 right now.
0: You're building it?
2: Mm-hmm. I mean, I'm not personally building it. Okay. I'm having a shop build it. Okay. And I'm telling them what I wanted to do to it.
0: How are you tricking it out?
2: There was an LS motor in it when I bought it. But I'm going back to a four-rotor, which is unheard of these days. You know what a four-rotor is?
0: Yep, I do. It's going to be interesting.
2: Yeah, so it'll be fun. Going back to the full Japan-style car.
0: All right. I can't wait to see how that comes out.
2: Yeah, it's going to be sick.
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3: 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That's me. Wake up tomorrow morning with Kincaid and Dallas. 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And ride home with Roger. 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
1: I'm looking forward to November 6th because we've got a new album, Hudson Westbrook's sophomore album called Made You Look, coming out. You know it's going to be just as good as that first one, too. Here's Painted You Pretty. 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
2: What's the funniest thing that has happened to you on stage that you really haven't told anybody about? One of those just incidents where you're like, we're going to keep going with the show?
3: It'll probably be, I forgot what tour it was because everything's a blur, but there was this light that would come down. I would descend on this light, and then I could also use it as a platform.
2: Uh-huh.
3: And it was probably 6 to 8 feet off the ground, and there was a rope that ran on the back of it. And during Lose It, flames would be going off, and then I would do this thing where I would spin on one foot and I'm not harnessed in, and they were like, please stop doing that because you make us nervous every time you do it. And I was like, I'm good, I'm fine.
2: As soon as you said that, right?
3: Well, no, it was a couple weeks after, but I just remember losing my balance, and I went, there was a small rope, but it wasn't tight, and I tried to grab the rope, and it went down, so I had to jump, and then as I jumped off the platform, the lights were like, they'd come on, and they'd go off, and they come on, and they go off, and then I was like, I can see, and I can't, and then right before I hit the ground, it just went black. So I remember I just caught myself and I rolled, and it was during the middle of the song, and then I finished the song with just saying I Lose It.
2: What was the feeling like? Did you like panic in your chest a little bit as it all
3: went
2: black?
3: I thought
2: you're like, oh, here we go.
3: I was ready to break a leg or something.
2: But I
3: was good. The adrenaline was fine. And then like 3 days later, I couldn't. It was like my lat was bruised. I couldn't lift my arm. But that video actually didn't go. It didn't really do much. So.
2: Didn't go viral?
3: Yeah, I was waiting on it.
2: You got lucky. Yeah, exactly. You know, when you do something like that, you're just counting down the moments until it's all over TikTok or something, right?
3: Refresh.
2: Yeah.
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0: How's your ear doing? Speaking of videos, I've learned how to play golf right now.
2: Oh, nice.
0: And I saw that and was like, maybe I should ask him for golf advice and when to get out of the way.
2: Don't get in front of nobody. Yeah, I drove my ball farther than theirs, and I went up to mine. And he was probably 40 yards away from me, and he just sliced it, and it just hit me directly in the side of the head. But it just split my ear in two.
0: Yeah.
2: So I got 26 or 27 stitches. And there's a little cartilage in there. Mm-hmm. But other than that, I'm good. I'm still here. There's no crazy damage. It was just split ear.
0: Yeah, I can see a little bit of a scar, but it looks like it's healed really quickly.
2: Yeah. I mean, they said I needed to go back and check in with them, but I'm like, I don't care. You know, whatever. It's closed. It don't hurt.
0: As long as you know you've got your hearing, that's really what matters, right?
2: Yeah.
0: I mean, you're a guy. You can have all the scars you want.
2: Yeah, I'm good.
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0: 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That's me. 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

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It is Bev. Thank you so much for hanging with us tonight. Don't forget, you can also scroll through all your favorite country artists on socials with Bev Rainey is what you look up. Facebook, Instagram, TikTok. Here's Chase Matthew and holding it down.

always love having Kane Brown on the show, and he is here with us tonight. Going to be chatting with him some more coming up in two songs. Don't miss out. It's Cody Johnson in the Fall.

0: He's a storyteller, a risk taker, and a fan favorite. 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
0: Okay, so if you could go back and relive like one big moment like in your whole career so far, whether it's on stage or when you nailed a song in the studio or just talking to a fan, if there's one moment that you just would really like want to go back and relive and just absorb the moment, what would it be?
2: I'd say my whole career.
0: Yeah?
2: Yeah.
0: You'd just start over and live it all again?
2: Yeah, I'd just redo it again and actually just live and love in the moment.
0: What's the next thing you're doing that genuinely excites you that's coming up, whether it's music or not? What are you looking forward to?
2: Probably just put my album out and actually touring and playing the songs off the album and enjoying that. I feel like a lot of times before I would play some of the songs off the album, but I would look out there and, you know, the fans don't know the music necessarily, so you can tell some of the energy's died other than playing a number one song.
0: Mm-hmm.
2: So instead of doing that, just actually enjoying playing it and just living in the moment.
0: That's when you know an artist has come into their own, when they get on stage and they're being an artist instead of just trying to put the number ones out there.
2: Yeah.
0: So that, yeah, I love it. And you find out what the audience likes.
2: Yeah.
0: So
2: yeah.
0: It's a good way to read the room, right?
2: Mm-hmm.
0: Kane Brown, I always love having you on the show. Come anytime. Thank you so much.
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Last year, I was so excited when Cole Swindell became a girl dad. 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

always a big thank you to Kane Brown for hanging with us on Country Nights Live. It was fun having him in. All right, let's do it. Y'all been requesting it all night. Here's Woman.

Luke Bryan has some fantastic new music heading our way, and he's going to be on the show with us real soon. Can't wait. I've heard a whole bunch of the songs, and oh my goodness. Just saying. Here's Country and She Knows It on Country Nights Live.

forget, with Bev Rainey is how you find us on Instagram, Facebook, TikTok, wherever you like to get social or just doom scroll until you fall asleep with your phone in your hand. Yeah, I'm guilty of that too. Don't you worry about that. With Bev Rainey. Check us out. Here's Shane Provitt, Long Live Country.

a big thanks to Kane Brown for being on the show, our producer Justin Reimer, our boss Susan Stevens. Love to each and every single one of you. Here's Riley Green and Think As You Drunk.

texts have been rolling out from the Florida Georgia Line fan club. I received one basically saying we are touring in 2027. Hope you don't have plans. Here's Tyler Hubbard in 5'9". Jag.

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7: Mostly sunny conditions this morning, increasing cloud cover this afternoon with a few isolated showers and storms that will continue into the evening. Maybe some stronger ones with gusty winds and small hail. High temperatures in the low to mid 80s. With the KKTV 11 Alert weather, I'm meteorologist Kevin Bloomberg.

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0: this what you want to hear during the summer. Why does this stuff never happen in the fall or winter? A New Jersey beach that's very popular during the summer was closed to swimmers after dozens of syringes washed up on shore. The beach remained open, but lifeguards urged people to stay out of the water.
1: Safety is a big deal, and I think that syringes and God knows what was on them.
2: We had no open wounds. We talked about that even before we went in, and we decided to give it a try.
3: Plus, if there's a stray needle and you step on it, I was a little nervous about it.
4: One beach cleanup is definitely not enough to say something's safe. This is, you know, we can't change what's out in the oceans or what people have done in the past, but we can change our reaction to it.
0: Yeah, don't go. That one couple, we thought about it. We just went in. All right. No.
5: That's so gross.
6: That's why they say when you get done with a needle, you need to put it back in a little plastic container for,
0: sharp's box,
6: for things like this.
5: I gotta tell you, I think people shooting up they're probably not worried about that.
0: Well, it depends. It depends on where this came from. If these were, you know,
5: If these were medical waste that wound up there,
0: investigation.
5: Yes. Yeah.
0: If it's the other thing, then no.
5: They're not concerned.
0: That particular user wouldn't care about sharp's boxes and the safety of others.
6: Well, don't let this stop you from going to the Jersey Shore. It's a beautiful place.
0: Sure.
6: Syringes and all.
0: You know what? The Tourism Commission wants you to endorse them. Laura, that's what has to happen.
6: Don't let the syringes stop you.
0: Okay? No. I honestly... I keep thinking about, you know, dipping the fries in the ocean. I don't know if I would do that anymore.
5: No, I don't think that's not, you would not do that as an adult.
0: I was a child. We'd go to Ocean City, Maryland. I'd wait in that line. Thrashers, you'd wait for fries for, this is how you know that a place is loved. It was no big deal to wait in that line for a half hour at Thrashers. The line would go down the boardwalk.
5: Were the fries that good?
0: Yeah. And what's funny is, here's the thing.
5: Why did you dip them then?
0: Because, I dipped them in the ocean as a child because the line that you had to go back, the line was too long. And if you wanted to put the vinegar on the fries, the line was in the way. You couldn't get back in there. Nobody would let you in because they thought you were cutting the line. Oh. So I didn't have anything to dip my fries in.
5: So you used the ocean as vinegar?
0: I did. I used the ocean as vinegar. I know.
5: Wow.
0: It's not very smart. I'm sorry.
6: Gives you that little tangy taste, though.
5: Yeah, no kidding.
0: Delicious tangy taste of the ocean. Terrible. So anyway, was there a place like that growing up? You would just wait in the insane line because you knew it would be worth it.
6: Oh, yeah. There's a place. It's called Stuff Your Face. And it's actually right outside the Rutgers campus, but where my mom went to college there. It's not too far from us, where they would make the best strombolis. And yeah, people would wait 30 minutes to an hour, sometimes even more, just to get inside and get these strombolis. And they were worth it. And these strombolis, they were the size of your arm. They're huge.
0: What about rural Alabama, Dallas? Where would y'all wait and you knew it was worth it?
5: Well, there were a couple of places.
0: Yes.
5: Buck's Dairy Queen. Buck's had the best cheeseburger this side of the Mississippi.
0: Yes.
5: Without a doubt. And then the deli at the Piggly Wiggly had the best home cooking. Oh, my gosh. People would go there at lunch, and you would go in at lunch. There'd be a line like everybody was there to get, you know, grab some lunch before they went back to work. But the line would always be long. The Piggly Wiggly, let me tell you something. If you didn't shop at the Piggly Wiggly in Alexander City, Alabama, you were not in the in crowd.
6: If you
5: went across town to Winn-Dixie, oh my God, you were an outcast.
6: No, I want to stick with the pig. Isn't that what they say? I'm sticking with the pig.
5: The pig and the best bakery, the best birthday cake and cream-filled donut I've ever had in my life. I can close my eyes and think about that frosting and just...
0: I was going to say, was the recipe the same?
5: Well, Michelle Jones, who I went to school with.
0: What's her birthday?
5: June 28th.
0: Wow.
5: Her mother, Patricia, she made this frosting that was so close to the Piggly Wiggly frosting. It was scary. And she finally gave out the recipe. When I got a little older, I was like, Patricia. She used to have a beauty shop right there in Hackneyville, like right there at the crossroads.
0: Give us the recipe right now.
5: And I would say, would you give me the recipe?
0: What is it?
5: Well, after I found out the recipe, I was like, oh my God, are you serious?
0: What is it?
5: It was Crisco and powdered sugar and milk. And there was vanilla flavoring, something else. But it was like, oh my God, that's Crisco? Holy cow, I'm never eating it again.
0: What, that ruined it for you?
5: It did ruin it for me.
6: Oh, yeah, sometimes it's better off just not to know.
5: Well, I mean, buttercream is made with like three sticks of butter.
6: I was going to say, I've had some family recipes where you find out grandma used two full sticks of butter and a whole thing of salt. And you're like wow.
5: Yeah.
0: But just, you can't look past it knowing that you loved the flavor and taste of it.
5: It was so good. But the thought of just eating Crisco made me go, like I wanted to flour, you know? Mm. So.
0: I'm sorry.
5: Yeah. Patricia Jones ruined it for me.
0: I'm sorry.
5: Yeah.
0: Oh.
5: So, anyways.
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0: The kiddos are back in school. 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
0: Good morning and welcome. Today is the 27th of August. It's a Thursday morning. Glad you could be with us. Appreciate you. Dallas.
1: I blinked and the month is gone.
2: The year is gone.
0: You wished away summer is what you did. You wished away summer. Dallas's voice, Lauren, was in my head yesterday when I got the call from the school nurse Miles was in the nurse's office yesterday. Hi, Kincaid. Miles took a tumble at recess.
1: Oh, no.
0: Yeah, a kid accidentally tripped him. He tripped over a kid. Oh. I think he tripped over a kid. And he, poor kid, poor buddy, looks like he lost a fight. I mean, he looks like, if you remember cartoons like Charlie Brown, where they had the hashtag, you know, the hashtag thing. Like, he looks like a cartoon.
1: Aww.
0: Like, and so, yeah, he's got all scraped up and stuff. And so, yeah, and I had Dallas's voice. Don't even, there's only an hour left of school. And I had Dallas's voice. Just pick him up and let him lay on the couch and eat whatever sweet he wants. So that's what I did. So I picked
1: him
0: up.
1: Thank goodness. Yeah, I was about to say, did you make him wait?
0: No.
1: Mm-mm. You went and got him.
0: No, got him.
1: I'm so glad.
0: Buddy, you choose whatever candy you want. You went through a lot today, little dude.
1: Yes.
0: So I think he's going to take the day too. He's really sore. But I think he's taking today too.
2: Wow.
1: Good for him.
0: Yeah. He's going to lay on the couch.
1: I just let him stay out till Monday. Give him the rest of the
0: Monday.
1: Week. Yeah. Give him today and tomorrow to recuperate, you know, and then he can go back on Monday.
0: Miles, you just go back in the fourth quarter. You feel like going back after Thanksgiving. That's what, but you know, don't rush it, Miles. You do whatever you want. How was your day yesterday, Dallas?
1: My day was great. It was an interesting day.
0: Oh, we have it coming up. Scott, your husband had to do something that you never thought you'd ever have to ask of him.
1: I know. I had to lay on the bed last night and he had to get it out. I'll tell you what that is.
0: Wow. Details on the way. Hi, Lauren.
2: Hey. My day yesterday, there was not much going on. I had just such a lazy day. It's definitely the weather. I've been in this weird funk where once I get home, I just want to do
1: nothing.
2: At all.
1: It's called allergy fatigue. Yeah. It is a real thing.
2: Yeah, I had all this stuff planned. Like, I'm going to work out. I'm going to do laundry. Nope, just laid around.
1: In the same way.
2: But I had a wild morning. This morning when I was getting ready, I got the notification popped up that said, you should take an alternate route today. All roads closed, all lanes closed on the highway. Your commute would be X amount of time. And here's an alternate route where it'll take you only this amount of time. You should have seen the way that I quickly grabbed everything that I needed for the day, just threw it in the bag. And I said, I'll figure it out at work. They're talking about it right now on the TV. I was like, I'll just figure it out at work, okay? Because I need to go. And I thought I'd be here a little bit late. I even texted you guys like, hey, I may be 5-10 minutes late, but I made it here on time.
0: Where's that message? We got a message that was sent to us last night. It was one of the last messages the radio station got last night in the day. Let me find it.
1: Is that the one that came in at 10:35 last night?
0: They were
1: listening. Yeah.
0: This makes me so happy. 10:36 p.m. last night. Just laid down for the evening and listening to today's episode of Kincaid and Dallas on podcast. New bedtime routine. I love falling asleep to Kincaid's voice. He's my favorite bedtime track.
2: He's your ASMR for this person.
0: So tonight, when you hear this.
1: He told me the story earlier and I thought he said bedtime crack. And I was like, wow.
0: I'm your favorite. Hi. It's ASMR, Kincaid.
1: Oh, good Lord. Stop.
0: The fingernails. Hold on. I don't have any fingers. Let me try. There you go. Go to bed. Right. Not you driving, though. You got things to do. You got to worry about it at work. Good morning and welcome to Thursday.
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10: Shortly with Dallas's morning. Dish. 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
11: I actually prefer the closet.
10: The closet is
11: with those doors that have, you know, the slits in them so you can see what. 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I got so much more Dolly stuff to tell y'all. This woman had it planned out. Wow.

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0: Dallas's Dish.
1: Dolly Parton was a true businesswoman. There's no doubt about that. Her longtime manager said, quote, Dolly worked up until the day she died. Y'all, there are so many things that are coming in the next few weeks, months, and years that were already planned. It is mind-blowing. Dolly's Tennessean travel stops will celebrate National Truck Driver Appreciation Week beginning September 13th. So they already had that planned. The Songteller Hotel and Dolly's Life of Many Colors Museum, they're having their grand opening September 29th in Nashville.
2: Wow.
1: Dolly Dolls will be available starting September 15th. Dolly's Cup of Ambition Coffee will launch online September 29th. Dolly on the Holly. We're not sure what that is, but we think it's something like Elf on the Shelf.
2: Okay.
3: Oh, that would be so cool.
1: Yeah, we'll buy it. The Broadway production, Dolly, a True Original Musical, will move forward as planned. There is a 9-to-5 jewelry collection with Kendra Scott coming out in January. Dolly's dog treats are expected to come out early next year. And there's also a bedding and home decor collection expected next summer.
2: Needless to say, the estate is very active.
3: Yes.
2: She planned this. She knew.
1: But wait, there's more.
2: Oh.
1: She already teased that Dolly, there was going to be an Avatar show that was in the works. Well, now there's also a musical documentary. There's a movie, a docuseries, a scripted series, and an animated Billy the Kid series. That's her children's book series.
2: Oh, wow.
1: So there's so much coming. It's like, holy cow. I mean, there were so many things in the works that she was still working on.
2: It's like, even though she's gone, she's still here with us.
3: Yeah,
2: in a weird
3: exactly.
2: way.
3: Keep living.
1: Yeah. The Grand Ole Opry will honor Dolly during its Saturday night show following her passing. Carly Pierce, who launched her career at Dollywood.
3: Yeah.
1: I don't know if you guys knew that or not, but she was a singer at Dollywood. She will actually headline the tribute alongside a lot of people. That's going to be there for the Grand Ole Opry honoring Dolly. So that happens on Saturday. Can you imagine if you already, like, you didn't know this has been weeks ago and you're like, hey, I'm going to be in Nashville. I'm going to go to the Grand Ole Opry. I'm going to get tickets for this night. And you happen to be there, because I guarantee you, as soon as the word hit the street, whatever tickets were left,
2: gone,
1: sold out. Yep. And Riley Green has released the title track of his upcoming album, That's Just Me, and it's good.

0: It's a sad one about a lost love, and he wonders if she ever thinks about him and he thinks about her. We've all been there, so we can certainly relate.
1: Sounding good.
0: Yeah, it does sound good. The new album is out September 18th. I'm Dallas, and that is The Dish.
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0: between Kane and Dallas.
1: Dallas is so brave. I could never put contacts in my eyes. I went straight to LASIK. I went from glasses to LASIK. I just couldn't do it.
2: So I did have LASIK years ago. I did not want to have it again. Mm-hmm. So, and I'm tired of wearing glasses. It's off on. Yep. Lauren and I suffer with it every morning.
3: Yeah,
2: it's
3: I hate it.
2: I do too. And so I decided I'm going to try contacts. And so yesterday I put them in, took them out, no problem whatsoever. They were like, wow, you're really good at this. This is great. And she said, you do have to be careful because I've had LASIK, the cornea has a different shape. So the contact, you know, kind of adheres to it. And so you got to make sure you kind of pinch it to get it out. So I got it out, left eye, no problem. Right eye, oh my gosh. I tried and tried. I could not get it out. I even took my nails off, everything. So I would just, you know.
1: Like a suction cup.
2: That's exactly what it was. So I kept trying. And my eye was so red. Scott came in the house and he's like, what is going on? And I said, I can't get this contact out. He said, well, you want me to guess? No, just give me time. And I put more solution to my eye. I was like trying to, you know, roll it around, moving my eyelid, still nothing. So he was outside. He came back in and I said, honey, you're going to have to get it. So
3: my operation.
1: Yes.
2: So I laid down on the bed. Laid down on his bed with my hand kind of hanging off, you know, and he had a flashlight. So I was holding the flashlight. And then he...
1: Flashlight.
3: into the eye.
2: And he stuck his fingers in my eye and got it right out. Well, he could see it. It kind of moved over to the side. I could feel it. I knew it was there.
3: Yeah.
2: But I could not get it out. But now the right eye is so sore that I can't put the contacts in this morning. So I'll try tomorrow.
1: Could you imagine if you didn't have anyone there?
3: Yeah, what would you have done?
2: That's a good question. I don't know.
3: Because you can't sleep with them, right?
2: No, you're not supposed to sleep with it. Yeah, I would probably... I don't know. I don't know what I would have done.
1: This morning, she would have worried about it at work. Dallas, I got this. Do this. I believe in it. Well, I asked Dallas, Lauren, I said, how are we going to know when we have that moment where Dallas is about to unleash? You know that thing where she takes glasses off?
2: When I do this, I go,
3: yeah.
1: Okay. You will hear this off mic. Okay. And then she just unleashed.
3: That's when you know she's serious, when the glasses come off.
1: Are we going to like just hear you take your contacts out?
2: No, what's going to happen? I'll give like a slap on the counter.
3: Just slap the mic
2: like
3: or something.
2: Yeah. Because you won't hear me take my contacts out. But I got to get the damn things in first before I, you know, take them out again.
1: So the glasses are gone, and now we're going to hear a counter pound. That's what we're going to hear from Dallas. That's how you know it's serious.
2: So if y'all have any tricks or anything about contacts, please share them with me.
3: Yeah, right? Same here, because I want to get contacts so bad. 2 years ago, I got fitted for like a practice pair, and I couldn't practice well enough. I couldn't get them in and out properly, so I just never went back to it.
2: When I went in, because that's what I had to go for yesterday, they had to see if I could put them in and take them out. Popped them in, took them out. They were like, wow, you're really good. This is great. And then I got home last night and I couldn't get the right one out. I was
1: Dallas,
2: like, oh my God.
1: Some of us are better with supervision. I'm glad that Scott was able to help you.
2: Me too.
1: That's one of those things. That is love right there.
3: Yeah, that is.
2: I don't know what, maybe I'd have just got one of the dogs to like, lick my eyeball. Maybe they could have got it out or something.
3: Honestly, maybe.
2: I don't know.
1: Next day.
2: I don't know what I would have done.
1: Y'all, I had to put the purple medicine in my eye.
0: Kincaid and Dallas.
3: I love Kincaid and Dallas.
4: All morning. Yeah.

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1: Well, I'm really here to control the craziness, but you're going to get the best country in Southern Colorado, too.
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0: Kincaid. It's Dallas.
1: Kincaid, this is for you, yes. Okay? This was made for you. You know how social media is always setting a new beauty trend, the new beauty standard?
0: Mm-hmm.
1: It's actually about embracing something people have spent years trying to hide. A body positivity movement is getting attention online right now, and it's all about celebrating your nose.
2: Wow.
3: Oh!
1: Especially bigger, more prominent noses.
0: Oh, stop.
1: The trend took off after a journalist launched the hashtag side profile selfie, encouraging people to post photos of their profiles instead of avoiding that camera angle. The reporter said that she has spent much of her life hiding from side profile photos and wanted to challenge the idea that only certain nose shapes are considered beautiful.
0: Mm-hmm.
1: The movement encourages people to show off their noses exactly as they are. Roman, hooked, bumpy, you know, whatever it is. Doesn't matter the size. You don't need to have the cute little perfect button nose.
0: I want a button nose.
1: Button nose.
3: I gotta tell you, I just took an up close. Your nose is not bad.
1: No, it's not. And I like seeing people who have a little uniqueness in their nose or their teeth. Like, I hate when everyone just looks like a carbon copy.
3: Look at your nose. Look how good it looks.
0: Oh, you took a picture.
1: No, I think it looks great.
0: Oh, thank you.
1: Well, the hashtag has been reaching millions of people. A lot of people are inspired and posting their side profile showing the different sizes and shapes of their noses, and they're embracing it.
2: Wow.
1: There is nothing wrong with your nose.
0: It's bad. I hate it. A friend of mine even said, man, I was looking around. I couldn't see you, but that nose. He said, I found you by your nose.
1: Oh, I can teach you how to contour it.
0: That's awful. No, I was not at a Fred Durst show either. Quiet you. Thank you for listening.
3: I love listening to Megan Marie. She's a cowgirl and an army wife.
0: She's coming up after us at 10 on Colorado's Cat Country 95.1.
4: Kincaid and Dallas Mornings.
0: We need a player this morning. Are you smarter than Kincaid? If you'd like to play the game, we'd love to have you here. You've heard this before. 5 questions. Dallas said she's mighty proud of the questions she wrote this morning. I'd say, what grade, if you were to give this a grade level, assign it a grade level, what grade level are these questions on this morning? Are we at least at 8th grade?
3: Oh, no, I think this is high school.
0: High school level.
3: Speaking of, good morning to April. April told her mom, who is one of Miss Jan's best friends, tell Dallas her questions are hard.
0: April, you are
3: April,
0: right.
3: April is a school teacher also.
1: I feel you,
0: right.
1: April.
0: All right, well, if you feel like you can answer these questions on probably a 10th grade level, we're going to play the game next.
5: Wouldn't trade this dollar for a stone cold $1 million. My green all comes blue collar, and I'm all good with that. This world's been changed.

0: Are you smarter than Kincaid?
1: I'm thinking he might be. His name is Shane, and just from your first name, Shane, I'm going to guess a lot about you. Shane, you really enjoy the outdoors. Is that correct?
2: I do.
1: Okay.
2: I do.
1: Shane, you like camping and especially hunting.
2: That's right.
1: Yup.
3: Wow.
1: See?
3: I know like giving his dating profile or something?
1: Shane, you also like grilling on the weekends. And
3: oh my Lord, long walks on the beach.
4: Yeah.
1: And the last relationship you were in, you bonded over steak. Is that true?
2: I like cooking on the weekends, but not the last part.
1: Got it. Okay. See, why it can't be okay. Perfect. Shane, good morning. What do you do for a living, my friend?
2: I'm an exterminator.
1: Yes, you Ooh, are. Wow. There are the five questions. You have 6 seconds to answer each one. Lauren assumes the controls. Me and my jorts are out the door. I might take my chicken salad sandwich
3: and
1: with me.
3: And your new shirt.
1: Yes, I'm wearing a new shirt.
3: I love
1: today.
3: Your new shirt.
4: Very nice.
1: I'm going to take my sandwich with me.
3: All right, well, you take your sandwich.
4: Hopefully it'll make you feel smarter.
1: It will. All right, good luck.
3: Chicken salad's good for the brain. That's what I heard.
4: That's what they say.
3: All right, Shane, question number one. Garth Brooks just named Orlando as city number 5 on his Blame It All on My Roots tour. What is the NBA team from Orlando? What are they called?
2: Orlando Magic.
3: All right. Question number 2. What organ in our body filters blood?
2: That would be your liver.
3: I'm sorry, your what?
4: Liver.
3: Liver, okay.
2: Your liver.
3: All right. Question number 3. Which U.S. state has the fewest people?
2: I would go Idaho.
3: Okay. Question number 4. We're going to talk nuts here. Costco sells half of the world's what? What kind of nut?
2: Cashews.
3: All right. And question number 5. College football begins this weekend. I know there's one game, and then it really gets in to full force next weekend. The first American football game was played between Rutgers and Princeton. Can you name either of those two teams' mascots? Either one.
2: No, I can't.
3: Okay. All right. Let's get him back in. Oh, he's got a mouth. He came back in. He's got a mouthful of chicken salad sandwich.
4: Well, it's time.
3: Sorry about that.
1: Oh, I'm sorry.
3: That was bad timing. Do you need to take a drink?
1: Nope.
3: You sure?
1: I don't
3: know. Okay. Question number 1. Garth Brooks just named Orlando as city number 5 on his Blame It All on My Roots tour. What's the NBA team from Orlando called?
1: The Orlando Magic.
4: Wow, Mr. Sports.
3: Look at you.
1: I am Mr. Sports.
3: Wow. Question 2. What organ in our body filters blood?
1: The liver?
3: No.
1: Oh.
3: The kidneys.
4: Oh, Shane
1: really?
4: Said liver too.
3: Yeah, Shane said liver too, yeah. Question 3. Which U.S. state has the fewest people?
1: Alaska.
3: No. Wyoming.
1: What?
3: Wyoming. Yes. Question number 4. Talking nuts here. Costco sells half of the world's what?
1: Macadamia nuts?
3: No.
1: Really?
3: Cashews.
1: What?
4: Wow.
3: Half of the world's cashews, they are sold at Costco.
1: I had no idea.
3: Shane got that right.
4: Yeah, and that was just a guess, I think, too, from Shane.
3: Very good,
1: Shane. Well, he hunts, and that's... You eat that while you hunt. I know.
3: And question 5. College football begins this weekend. The first American football game was played between Rutgers and Princeton. Can you name either of those two teams' mascots? Either one.
1: Rutgers, it's a knight, right?
4: What kind of knight?
3: What? How?
1: A Scarlet Knight.
3: Yes!
1: It's a Scarlet Knight.
3: Yes! How do you know that?
1: I don't know.
4: Well, you lived up in the New Jersey area.
1: I think I just absorbed
4: it. My mom went to Rutgers, the Scarlet Knights.
3: Oh, my gosh. Okay. All right. So we're tied.
1: Hey, wow.
3: 2-2.
1: Wow.
3: Oh, my gosh. I'm
4: amazed.
3: I don't
4: you knew
3: even
4: that
3: know
4: too.
3: What to say.
4: And it's the Princeton Tigers, right?
3: Yes. Princeton
1: I would have not
3: Tigers.
1: Known that.
3: And
1: no.
3: I think Princeton was the very first one to have a tiger.
4: Oh, the first Tiger.
1: I think they were
4: the OG Tiger.
1: Dallas, are you jealous?
5: I just want a tiger, too.
3: Well, I do want a tiger. I mean, I'd like to have one. Okay, hang on. I did not have
1: really
3: another question.
1: You really thought that? Okay.
3: I was like, okay, well, there's somebody. I don't know that Kincaid will win here, but let me. All right.
4: okay, you put two sports questions in there, yeah. So it is
3: okay,
4: kind of
3: here we
4: risky.
3: Go. I'm so blown away that Kincaid knew
4: Scarlet Knight.
3: Okay.
1: Hi, I'm Mr. Sports.
3: Your name is your buzzer. What is the capital of France?
4: Oh, my God.
1: Kincaid, Paris?
2: Spain, Italy.
1: So Italy's a country, Shane. I said Paris. Did I get it right?
3: You did.
1: Wow, Shane. Buddy, we were so close. Shane, thank you. This was an honor and a pleasure playing.
3: Shane, you were awesome. That was so much fun.
4: Yeah.
1: You were so close, man. We invite you to call back, Shane. Have a great day of pest controlling. We love and appreciate you. Thank
3: Absolutely.
1: You for listening, Shane. There goes Shane. How did you do this morning? How many times did you scream at your radio? And did you yell Italy? Let's see what your scores are. Text in if you can safely. Good morning, Southern Colorado.
3: It's Kincaid and Dallas on Colorado's Cap Country, 95.1.
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16: Could the way you think about getting older actually change how you age? Sounds far-fetched, but stay with me here. Yale researcher named Becca Levy found that people who hold positive views about aging live on average 7.5 years longer than those who don't. 7.5 years. That's a bigger impact than quitting smoking. Now, believing it alone isn't magic. As author Nir Eyal puts it in his new book, Beyond Belief, your beliefs become your biology by way of behavior. In other words, if you believe you can grow and get stronger at any age, you are then more likely to eat right, to exercise, and keep learning, and your body reaps those rewards. So the next time you catch yourself saying, I'm too old for this, knock it off. The story you tell yourself and the actions that follow, those things matter far more than you think. I'm Dr. Sanjay Gupta, helping you live a better life.
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1: Wow, we had somebody who appeared to have been in the under 30 club this morning. They had to get gas on the way. It's even better. On the way to the airport, they're flying to Vegas to go see the Backstreet Boys.
3: Oh, amazing.
1: Sphere, right? They got
3: have
1: plans.
3: So much fun. I'm so jealous.
1: They are headed out of town. One thing I'm not jealous of is what you, Dallas, had to ask of your husband in your bedroom while you laid down. Okay, it's a whole thing, and you're going to hear about it next.

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2: Dallas.
3: At what point do you go, I'm all for fashion, but trends are dumb, and this is going to be very uncomfortable and make me feel dirty, so I'm not going to wear it at all? There's a shoe brand that I hadn't heard of until today. Jeffrey Campbell.
4: Yes.
3: Jeffrey Campbell is debuting.
1: That's with a J.
3: Mm-hmm.
4: Yes. Yeah. The regular Jeffrey, not Geoffrey.
3: No, that'd be Geoffrey Campbell. Lauren had a problem with Geoffrey for a long time. It's Jeffrey with a G. Oh, I'd never heard of it. Barefoot heels, which are similar to fancy high heels, but there are no straps over the top of your feet. On the bottom, there's a heel underneath the back part of your foot. But it drops down to nothing. I haven't seen the picture yet.
1: You need to see a picture.
3: So it drops down to nothing below the arch, leaving the ball of your foot touching the ground.
1: Exactly. That's what I said. I don't like that part of my foot touching the ground. Well,
3: that's the whole thing about shoes. You wear shoes to avoid touching the ground. Chanel also debuted a similar barefoot heel style.
4: Yeah, I'm looking at the Chanel one right now. They're really, I don't hate them, actually.
1: They're $2,000.
3: To
1: Chanel.
3: Potentially have glass stuck in your foot from just walking around.
4: That would be my biggest concern, is just possibly getting something stuck in my foot, but sure. I don't think they look awful.
1: Are you up to date on your tetanus?
4: I am.
3: Oh, I am too. I always forget too. Every time I go to the doctor, like, are you up to date? I go, I don't know. So I get one every year. Is that bad? Well, I'm sorry.
4: Yes, you're supposed to. Isn't it only like every 10 years or something like that?
3: Yeah. I always forget. I go, should we do one?
5: Yeah, why not?
1: I guess no. Too much tetanus can't hurt you.
4: Or maybe
3: I guess I'll find out. Yeah. So far, so good. But yeah, why would you... I can't, like, how much would I have to pay either of you? Because who else would pay you? How much would I have to pay you? Okay, you got to be barefoot the entire day. And by the way, we're going downtown. So you'd have you'd have to walk multiple blocks on the sidewalk. Would you do how much money?
1: I'm barefoot here a lot.
4: Yeah, I would do it here.
3: Well, we're carpeted. We're a workplace, so it's different.
1: Yeah, I'm not walking outside with that.
3: So you're out.
1: Oh, gosh.
3: What would you need?
1: We'll have nasty. You just buy some grocery store feet.
4: These would be perfect for the beach, a little beach town. But yeah, I'm not doing this in a city. I don't think they look awful.
3: What would you need to walk? Okay, but what would you need to walk to the city? Give me a dollar amount, Lauren. How much?
4: Give me $5,000.
3: $5,000 for how many blocks am I getting for that much money?
4: I'll walk the up 5 blocks for
3: okay,
4: that.
3: Now, how much more? Okay, that.
4: $1,000 a block.
3: That you have to twirl in a gas station bathroom.
4: For $5,000.
3: How much more?
4: Okay, well, now bump it up to $10,000.
3: Okay, now Dallas.
4: You didn't specify the gas station. We can do that at Bucky's bathroom.
3: Oh, because it's clean?
4: Yeah.
3: Okay, but what about, hold on. Now, how much for a shell?
4: Okay, $12,000.
3: Oh, yeah. Dallas, for the animals. How much? Same thing.
1: To walk downtown
3: for the animals.
1: Barefoot.
3: Yeah.
1: $25,000.
3: Okay, now we're going to now we're going to the shell station where they haven't mopped since the second George Bush was president.
1: All right. $75,000.
3: $75,000?
1: Yeah, $75,000. Yeah.
3: I love the animals, but I'm sorry.
1: Yeah. I love my feet.
4: When you get home, you just wash them as long as there's no glass or anything.
1: I don't even want to track that in my car. You'd have to be there with a little pan full of soapy water so I can
4: wash
1: my
4: feet. The hose out. I almost said horse out. Let's bring the hose out.
3: Ew. I see people, when we go to Great Wolf, I keep my shoes by the pool area and we'll dry my feet off. But I see people, you know, adults, do the barefoot walk through, like down the hall of Great Wolf.
1: No flip-flops or anything?
3: No.
1: Oh, wow.
3: Through the main entry area, into the elevator, down the hall, to their room. I'm like, that's bold.
4: Yeah. No, you got to rinse your feet off before
1: and
4: you get in bed,
1: too. I don't
4: want to
1: look at that.
4: Yeah, no, you don't want those black feet.
1: Yeah.
3: Just got a message. My husband calls them Waffle House feet. Oh, my God.
1: No. Yeah, grocery store. Yeah, it's kind of the same thing.
3: But it's all for the animals. But I don't have that kind of money, so I'm sorry. Like my-

0: I'm Kincaid.
1: I'm Dallas. I'm the sane one on the show.
0: And I'm the one with kids. I'm just exhausted. Dallas has time to rescue animals and be nice to people.
1: Unlike you.
0: I try. 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

0: Kincaid in Dallas.
1: A 23-year-old man in Poland has been arrested after allegedly waging a months-long cyber stalking spree using stolen personal data to order sometimes 300 pizzas at a time.
2: That's a lot of pizzas.
1: To complete strangers across the country of Poland, pairing the bogus deliveries with threats of kidnapping, arson, and staged accidents.
2: Oh, wow.
1: Investigators have seized the suspect's devices. He now faces up to 8 years in prison as they work to uncover his motive, besides just being a psychopath.
2: Yeah.
3: A pizza psychopath.
2: DA of the day.
1: Mm-hmm. I mean, back in the day, when I was a kid, we ordered a pizza to someone's house and thought it was funny.
2: But yeah,
1: I
2: was but like, it was just one.
1: One pizza.
3: Yeah. And didn't come with a threat, or did it?
2: But they have such, like, you ordered it and expected for them to pay for it when it got there, right?
1: Mm-hmm.
2: Like,
1: I didn't order a pizza, you know.
2: Right.
1: Ha, ha, ha.
2: Yeah, it's not, you didn't put it on a credit card.
3: Yeah, that's different now. Yeah.
1: No, I stole one credit card.
2: Yeah,
1: no, I didn't. No.
2: Totally different now.
1: No, I only egged one house as a child, and that was my own house. Mm-hmm. Because I didn't want to get in trouble, and I knew my mom wasn't home. Like,
3: did Cheryl find out though? Did she get in trouble?
1: She didn't know. She thought we got egged by the neighbors. I just wanted to be able to tell my friends that I egged a house. We only had four left in the package.
3: So you didn't really do much damage.
1: No.
2: Well, that's a good thing.
1: They're just dripping egg off my house.
3: Was it everything you always imagined to be, or was it didn't live up?
2: I mean,
3: to the
2: how
3: height?
2: Good did it feel?
1: Well, I felt like an idiot. I got done and said,
2: it.
1: "Why did I do this? I could just lie to my friends." I was in sixth grade. I egged my own house so I could tell my friends I did it.
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1: Dallas will be here shortly with Dallas's Dish. Do you prefer when you're able to fit inside celebrities' clothes hampers to spy and listen to them? Or is there more room and are the trash cans or recycle bins more comfortable?
2: I actually prefer the closet.
1: The closet is what you like.
2: With those doors that have, you know, the slits in them so you can see what, so I can breathe and see what's going on in their room. I got so much more Dolly stuff to tell y'all. This woman had it planned out.

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1: It's Dallas's Dish.
2: Dolly Parton was a true businesswoman. There's no doubt about that. Her longtime manager said, quote, Dolly worked up until the day she died. Y'all, there are so many things that are coming in the next few weeks, months, and years that were already planned. It is mind-blowing. Dolly's Tennessee and Travel Stops will celebrate National Truck Driver Appreciation Week beginning September 13th. So they already had that planned. The Songteller Hotel and Dolly's Life of Many Colors Museum, they're having their grand opening September 29th in Nashville.
0: Wow.
2: Dolly Dolls will be available starting September 15th. Dolly's Cup of Ambition Coffee will launch online September 29th. Dolly on the Holly. We're not sure what that is, but we think it's something like Elf on the Shelf.
0: Okay.
3: Oh, that would be so cool.
2: I know. The Broadway production, Dolly, a True Original Musical, will move forward as planned. There is a 9-to-5 jewelry collection with Kendra Scott coming out in January. Dolly's dog treats are expected to come out early next year. And there's also a bedding and home decor collection expected next summer.
0: Needless to say, the estate is very active.
3: Yes.
0: She planned this. She knew.
2: But wait, there's more.
0: Oh.
2: She already teased that Dolly, there was going to be an Avatar show that was in the works. Well, now there's also a musical documentary. There's a movie, a docuseries, a scripted series, and an animated Billy the Kid series. That's her children's book series.
0: Oh, wow.
2: So there's so much coming. It's like, holy cow. I mean, there were so many things in the works that she was still working on.
0: It's like, even though she's gone, she's still here with us.
3: Yeah,
0: she's
3: going to keep living.
2: Yeah. The Grand Ole Opry will honor Dolly during its Saturday night show following her passing. Carly Pierce, who launched her career at Dollywood.
3: Yeah.
2: I don't know if you guys knew that or not, but she was a singer at Dollywood.
0: Wow.
2: She will actually headline the tribute alongside a lot of people. That's going to be there for the Grand Ole Opry honoring Dolly. So that happens on Saturday. Can you imagine if you already, like, you didn't know this has been weeks ago and you're like, hey, I'm going to be in Nashville. I'm going to go to the Grand Ole Opry. I'm going to get tickets for this night. And you happen to be there, because I guarantee you, as soon as the word hit the street, whatever tickets were left,
0: gone,
2: sold out. Yep. And Riley Green has released the title track of his upcoming album, That's Just Me, and it's good.

0: It's a sad one about a lost love, and he wonders if she ever thinks about him and he thinks about her. We've all been there, so we can certainly relate.
1: Sounding good.
0: Yeah, it does sound good. The new album is out September 18th. I'm Dallas, and that is The Dish. 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
2: When we get back, I'm trying to think of a name. I don't want to say Julie. We have a lot of nice Julies. Think of a name. Someone who's flaky. Someone who's flaky. I use Kyle way too much. The name of someone who's often flaky and will disappoint the friend group when you all paid a certain amount of money and there's a group rate. But then, oh, I don't know, 2 days before the trip, that one friend goes, I'm sorry, y'all. I got a conflict and I can't go. And then that throws off the balance of everything. Because while you paid a deposit, money's due when you check in, and Dallas, what did I do to you? I had to write her down. I'm sorry. Anyway,
17: yeah, it's that person that everybody has to pay their part because you're going to this place that no one can afford on their own.
18: Yep.
17: So
18: and they agree to everything, and they're super excited, and then it's time to pay up, and all of a sudden it's I didn't ask off for work, or something came up.
2: Amber sounds right. Amber, you didn't think about that?
17: Yeah.
2: Really, Amber?
17: Come on, girls.
2: When we get back, tell us about that one friend who, in one way or another, just continuously lets the group down.
19: Well, look who it is. Last call, thought again. How's your mama? How you been? Girl, it's been too long. Sorry, sister, at the Circle K. Her baby number two is on the way.

0: Stick around for Middays with Megan Marie. 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
2: Kincaid and Dallas.
3: What's that expression? Poor planning on your part does not constitute an emergency on my part.
4: That's right. Mm-hmm. It does not. Put that on a t-shirt.
3: Mm-hmm. Especially, you know, we love them dearly, but there are certain friends, after a while, how many chances are you going to give them? Especially when there's a group trip that y'all went in together and agreed, okay, we're going to go on this day, we're going to make sure our schedules are clear, and also we have to chip in a certain amount so we get this rate. If somebody bails, then we have to pick up the slack on this, and it could be hundreds of dollars.
5: Yeah, that, or the worst is if they do go, but you're like, okay, I'll pay for this, and they're like, okay, yeah, I'll just Venmo you, or I'll just send you the money later, and then weeks go by, and that Venmo request is still sitting there. Oh, just got to wait till my next paycheck. It's been months and you're not paying me back yet. Yeah. I still need this.
3: They didn't plan and you're sitting there at dinner and they go, I'm just going to have a water because I don't really have any money. And they just look down and then you feel bad.

0: is if everybody goes, because, you know, if you rent a, say you rent a 7-bedroom house on the beach for a week, that's going to be probably 10 grand
1: yeah.
0: if it's
1: oh,
0: a really agreed. Nice place. But if you got 10 couples going, that's fantastic.
2: It becomes affordable. That's
0: right.
2: why people
0: Absolutely.
2: Like those Airbnbs.
0: Yeah.
2: I can't stand them, but people like them because it becomes affordable luxury when you got
0: right.
2: a lot of people in play. Mike, you were telling us off the air you have 4 friends who are like this.
3: Yeah, I kind of wish they had bailed from the start. Would have benefited me and my wife. We went to Nashville with 3 other couples, and me and my wife vacationed just the 2 of us because we don't want no witnesses of what goes on.
0: Absolutely, yeah. I totally understand that.
3: So we took 3 other couples with us to Nashville. We're on Broadway, and I told them, I said, let's just go in here and listen to the band for a little while and then go to another one. So while we're in the first bar, one friend of mine, there was a couple, he was talking to a guy at the bar, and then a friend of mine's wife walked up, and she was like, what are you talking to this bar fly for? Because there was a girl standing next to the guy. And the girl told my friend's wife, said, at least I'm not no drunk bar fly. So they got to arguing. And one of the other wives of the couple hollered and said, come on, let's just go back to the Airbnb. Said, we don't have to put up with this stuff. So her husband got mad at her because he didn't want to leave. So that couple's arguing. This couple's arguing, and then the other couple, I tell him, I said, come on, man, let's just walk outside and just people watch for a little while. So I cut up with everybody when we go somewhere. So his wife walks out and says, what the,
2: you know,
3: are y'all doing out here with these girls talking to y'all? And he was like, well, Mike was just talking to them, cutting up with them. And she said, here, cut up with these, and grab head. And pulled them against her.
2: These friends are awful.
0: Mike,
2: how long had you known these people before you took a trip with them? Because it seems like, how would you be aware of any of this ahead of time?
3: Brother, we've been friends for at least 10 years with all the other 3 couples.
2: Never again.
3: Never, ever.
2: No.
1: Nashville makes
2: Mike,
1: you do some crazy
2: you.
1: Things. Alcohol.
2: Let me grab
0: really sometimes matter where
2: Good morning.
0: You are.
2: You're live on the air.
1: What stays on Broadway should stay there.
2: Were you let down by friends?
4: Yes, so I'm always let down by friends. That's why I have none now.
2: I don't blame you.
4: We actually moved into a new house, and we were doing a big party just to, like, show everyone the new house and everything. We got a head count. There was supposed to be 21 people coming. We bought new furniture and everything because we didn't have anywhere for anybody to sit that day. And only 1 person showed up, even though everyone said they were on the way.
2: I hate that.
0: Oh, no.
2: That's awful. I'm sorry.
0: Gosh.
2: We would have gone. I'm sorry that happened to you. Thank you for the call. This message here kind of says it all. This is why I don't have any friends anymore.
0: It's sad. It's so sad that I know the girl thing because I've had this happen to me in the past
1: yeah.
0: where you rent a really cool place. You get all these people to go, yep, I'm going. And they're like, but I can't give you my money until... You know, we get ready to go. And,
1: yeah.
0: Yeah. I always, like years ago, if it was just me and girls going, when they would get in the car, I'd say, I need your mama's number. And they're like, why? And I said, because if you got drama, I'm calling your mama and you're out of here.
2: Fair.
0: Yeah, because I do.
1: There's nothing worse than calling the mama.
0: Yeah, I do not deal with drama.
1: Yeah. Mm-hmm.
2: Speaking of moms, we get back. I played Dallas. 3.7 seconds of this audio, and she said, I swear.
0: I'm going to have to leave the room.
2: That's what she said.
0: Oh.
1: I haven't heard it yet.
0: This could be the most irritating thing you hear.
2: It is, but
0: all
2: yet,
0: day long.
2: But yet, it's a state fair competition, and one of these kids is going to win a prize. And
0: I
2: don't know.
0: It's a big one.
2: It is, and I don't know if being annoying is how they get the prize. I don't know if they mean to be annoying. But I swear, if these were my kids, I'd spend a lot more time at work. You'll hear the sound next.
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1: She's coming up after us at 10 on Colorado's Cat Country 95.1. The Iowa State Fair hosted a mom calling competition where kids of all ages tried to get their mother's attention.
0: Take a breath, Lauren. Take a breath.
2: Oh, I'm not ready for this.
1: Lauren, here's the only birth control you need for the next 10 years.
3: Mom, I'll get back out of my room.
4: Mom, when's dinner ready? Mom, mamacita. Don't make me call grandma.
5: Oh. Mom, I cleaned up my room.
6: Mom, come here. My PlayStation's not working and the Fortnite update is in 2 minutes.
1: Then you said the real name. Yep.
2: Wow. You just triggered so many moms listening right now.
1: Accurate. Yeah. I know.
0: They're screaming at the radio right now.
1: I dropped my kids off earlier. What do you want?
2: Wow. You're right. That is the best form of birth control right there.
0: Yeah. My mother used to say, if you say my name one more time.
2: Same.
0: And then I would say, okay, Gloria. I didn't call you mom. I called you Gloria. And then she would chase me with a fly swatter.
2: My mom used to say, I would go, mom. She'd answer back in the tone, what? Well, like she would like match my tone to see how annoying it was.
1: It sounds like the Stewie Griffin. Mom, mommy, mom, Lewis. What? Such a thing. When Xander used to wake up overnight when he was like 2 years old, to wake up overnight and he had a bad dream and they wouldn't walk to our room because they were afraid of the dark. So they would just be in their room and Xander would be in his bed. He'd hear, mommy.
2: I did the same thing as a kid. I did the same thing.
1: So it was traumatic. We thought we would hear that overnight. I thought I would hear that. And so for a long time, I would wake up going, is that Xander? And then he stopped. But then Miles started doing it.
2: Oh.
1: Higher pitch. Mommy. Oh. But now the best part is, this is great. If you're a parent, you get this. And if you're not, you have nieces or nephews, invite them to stay over and maybe you'll be greeted with this. When they walk into your room, you don't hear them, but you hear this. Dad. And you open your eyes, and they are it's dark, and they're 3 inches from
2: and
1: your face.
2: And it's a jump scare.
1: And it's, and you literally, I scream. And my leg hurts. Okay. Well, let's get you back to bed. Okay. And then Xander takes after me. He sleepwalks. That's crazy. Because he'll come in.
2: Scary, yeah.
1: He'll come in, and he'll stand there. And he won't say anything. Mm-hmm. He'll come in, and he'll stand next to either Aaron or I. And then you just feel his presence. Well, you hear his breathing. And you get, what is it, buddy? And he won't say anything. So you have to, don't wake him up. You have to just guide him. You have to push him by his shoulders.
0: Wow. Okay. I don't know what's worse, that, or I don't think I told y'all what happened the other night when I got in bed with the dogs. Chopper, the Maltese, he likes to get right up under me. Well, normally he has his head going in the direction my head's going on.
1: Uh-huh.
0: Well, he was turned around and he tooted.
2: Oh, no.
0: Y'all, I had to get up, turn the light on, point the fan toward the bed. I never smelled any. I thought he pooped in the bed.
1: Yeah.
0: I was like, what is that? If human farts smelt like that, oh my gosh, Lord.
2: Well, what's worse?
1: We wouldn't be in relationships.
2: Or is this worse? Clay loves to like bear hug me. I'll be like little spoon. He'll be big spoon. And he'll
1: I'm sorry. I need you to say that slower. What?
2: I'll be little spoon and he'll be big spoon. He'll bear hugging me in bed and he'll fall asleep. And so his mouth will be right by my ear and he'll just start snoring right in my ear. But he's holding me so tight that I can't get out of his grip. So I've just got his snoring up in my ear. I'm elbowing his ribs to try to get him to roll over. He'll wake up for a quick second, doesn't even realize what's going on, roll over, then roll back over to spooning me. And
0: yeah, listen, girl, you need to keep a fork in the bed. And that spoon's holding the fork. Mm-hmm. You stab him with it.
1: You need that tiny hammer. You need the tiny hammer people keep in cars to break the car window in case you ever wind up in water and you need to escape. You need that. Just use that on his face.
0: Big spoon.
1: Serious.
0: I don't think I've ever heard
2: this. There's been a few times I thought about, you know, kicking him in the you know where to get him to wake up and move over.
1: That'll work. Or be like Dallas's dog. Just fart on him.
2: Yeah, I'll try that one next time.
1: Waking up Southern Colorado.
0: Hey, it's Kincaid and Dallas on Colorado's Cat Country.
1: 95.1.
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0: I just was saying during that song, we are having the best morning, and thank you so much for listening. It's so fun being able to be here for you every morning. Thank you for making us your morning show. Don't get mad at this, though. I didn't come up with these. This is BuzzFeed. Apparently, if you say these words or phrases, you are old. Where to begin? Well, some of us use this word. I don't use it. If you are about to have the last meal of the day and you call dinner supper, saying supper apparently makes you old. If you are getting your hair done at the beauty parlor instead of salon, that makes you sound old. The things you have over your legs right now, you call them slacks. That's an old word as well, instead of pants. I'll give you number seven. I cringe when someone says this word. Instead of flight attendant, stewardess. Hey, stewardess. Yeah. Stewardess.
1: I don't know if I've ever heard someone call them that.
2: That's what they were called.
0: Back in the day?
2: Yeah.
0: Excuse me, stewardess. There's a certain age if you say stewardess. My grandma would do that too. It was embarrassing. I was telling Lauren this during the song. This is a Northeast thing. My grandma would say this a lot. Pocketbook instead of purse.
1: Yeah, my mom says that. So does my grandma. I don't hear much of like the younger generation say that much. But when somebody says it, I'm not confused what it is. Like, my mom calls it that still.
2: It's so funny because my mother called it a purse. She never said pocketbook.
1: No, my mom's like, can you go get my pocketbook for me? Sure.
0: They bounce it a certain way in Jersey. You can save that if you want, Marcus. Where it's pocketbook. They no
1: it's
0: T.
1: One word.
0: Pocketbook. Yep. If you say earbuds, like airbud instead of ear, your ears, earbud.
1: Earbud.
0: So, yeah, so you're calling it like a movie, Airbud, the dog.
2: Yeah, that's
0: instead
2: what
0: of earbud.
2: Saying. Isn't that a movie?
0: Then you're old. Yeah, exactly.
1: When they say like for your headphones.
0: Mm-hmm.
1: Oh, okay.
0: If you refer to a therapist as a shrink, that's an old word. Oh, we just were talking about this yesterday. If you say things like half past or quarter till when telling time, yes, then you're older. If you don't say hashtag and still refer to it as a pound sign.
1: Yeah.
0: And lastly, if you want somebody to capture video and you say, oh, you got to videotape this, you using the word tape will give away that you're a certain age as well.
2: Just video it.
0: Yep.
1: Have you ever seen that video where people ask the younger generation, they're like, hey, if you're going to mimic taking a photo, what do you do with like your fingers? Like mm-hmm. as if like you're, you know, in the air, like taking a fake mm-hmm. photo. We take it. I still take it horizontal like this.
0: Yes.
1: Like as if I'm holding a camera.
0: An old school camera.
1: The younger generation almost take it as if like they're holding an iPhone.
0: Yep.
1: That's how, like, the difference.
0: Yeah, and plus, also, even if your first digital photo is with the old school Kodak digital camera, you still use the camera the same way you use the 35mm camera.
1: Yes,
0: thing.
1: Yeah. So I take it like that, like if I'm mimicking
0: that's why you put your,
1: I do like the little clicker thing.
0: You hold it almost like I'm doing, you're driving so you can't see.
2: Like a viewfinder.
0: Exactly.
1: Yeah.
0: Dallas, that's great. Yeah, exactly.
2: But you can also turn the camera lengthwise also.
1: Mm-hmm. Yeah, no, you can do that too, but I'm just saying like, I've younger people when they're like, oh, like mimic taking a fake photo, they'll like almost ask, they won't do like the little clicker thing with you do with your finger when we do it and they look like they're holding an iPhone.
0: Also too, it's fascinating. If you do the phone hand motion, like your eye would put your thumb in the air and your pinky down.
1: Oh, yeah.
0: Like, because we're used to using old school office phones with the cradle, you know?
1: Yeah.
0: But my kids, hey, we're at a phone, they would just hold their hand straight out like you're going to karate chop something.
1: I didn't think about that.
0: Because iPhones are flat, so they would hold their hand like they're slapping their face and that's what it's weird because we're used to old school office phones and landlines.
2: I don't remember the last time that I talked on an office phone.
0: It's funny you say that. Do you remember when we all had desks for a while here when like before they redid the office?
2: I never used the phone.
0: This was funny. I had a desk phone and I had messages that I couldn't check.
1: Really?
0: I had 9 messages on this phone. And I never sat at my desk. But why they gave me a desk, I don't know. They felt bad. They gave me a desk. I had 9 messages. And so the phone rang one day and I picked it up. It's weird. It was like, hello? And it was somebody trying to sell me something. It was just the wrong number. I know. And but it was so weird picking up an office phone.
1: Well, remember you guys had me make a call off of this, our little office phone we had
0: that was
1: right here
0: yesterday.
1: The other day. And I was struggling. I was like, wait, what do I need to click again? Because when's the last time I've had to use an actual phone
0: Lauren,
1: and dial up?
0: This was yesterday. I had her. Who were you calling? You were calling somebody. You were calling Mike Moore. And she goes like this. I don't know what to do. It was very funny. We had to hear dial tone.
1: It took a couple of minutes for me to figure out how to get it. Because I also wasn't typing it in fast enough. And it kept a couple numbers would go. And then it would just automatically start calling those numbers. I couldn't get the full numbers in fast enough.
0: I have to. It's my job to inform Gen Z. Whenever you play our contest and you hear a beep, beep, beep. A lot of times Gen Z will say, I don't know what to do. Do I wait? No.
1: The line is busy.
0: It's called I feel like I'm a kindergarten teacher. I'm Miss Rachel. That is a busy signal. When you encounter a busy signal, you call back. Don't wait for a busy signal. It won't do anything.
1: Thanks, Miss Rachel.
0: You're welcome.
1: Dallas just looked away with such disgust on her face.
0: Did you ever have to see Miss Rachel?
1: Do you know who Miss Rachel is?
2: No, I never hope I have to.
0: Miss Rachel talks to you like a kindergarten teacher.
1: Oops. Yeah.
2: No, I don't know her.
1: Oh, look her up.
0: Yeah,
1: it's you might like her, actually.
0: You might like her, but I know she's talking to little kids, but she almost sounds like condescending. If you talk to an adult like that. Yeah.
1: Yeah.
0: Why won't your pants fit properly?
3: I don't know how to say his name. Kincaid?
4: Kincaid, yep.
3: Kincaid, okay. In Dallas.
4: On the count of three. 1, 2, 3.
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0: 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It's Dallas.
1: Kincaid, this is for you. Yes. Okay, this was made for you. You know how social media is always setting a new beauty trend, the new beauty standard?
0: Mm-hmm.
1: It's actually about embracing something people have spent years trying to hide. A body positivity movement is getting attention online right now, and it's all about celebrating your nose.
2: Wow.
3: Oh!
1: Especially bigger, more prominent noses.
0: Oh, stop.
1: The trend took off after a journalist launched the hashtag side profile selfie, encouraging people to post photos of their profiles instead of avoiding that camera angle. The reporter said that she has spent much of her life hiding from side profile photos and wanted to challenge the idea that only certain nose shapes are considered beautiful.
0: Mm-hmm.
1: The movement encourages people to show off their noses exactly as they are. Roman, hooked, bumpy, you know, whatever it is. Doesn't matter the size. You don't need to have the cute little perfect button nose.
0: I want a button nose.
1: Button nose.
3: I gotta tell you, I just took an up close. Your nose is not bad.
1: No, it's not. And I like seeing people who have a little uniqueness in their nose or their teeth. Like, I hate when everyone just looks like a carbon copy.
3: Look at your nose. Look how good it looks.
0: Oh, you took a picture.
1: No, I think it looks great.
0: Oh, oh, thank you.
1: Well, the hashtag has been reaching millions of people. A lot of people are inspired and posting their side profile showing the different sizes and shapes of their noses, and they're embracing it.
2: Wow.
1: There is nothing wrong with your nose.
0: It's bad. I hate it. A friend of mine even said, man, I was looking around. I couldn't see you, but that nose. He said, I found you by your nose.
1: Oh. I can teach you how to contour it.
0: That's awful. No, I was not at a Fred Durst show either. Quiet you. Thank you for listening.

a very comprehensive list. Let's see how many people broke these rules at somebody else's house or someone staying with you. The rudest things you could possibly do at somebody else's house next.

0: Kincaid and Dallas.
1: Every morning.
2: Kincaid and Dallas. Somebody over at the house, maybe you're still getting over what happened at your house over the weekend. This will make you not want to have anybody over when people just act disrespectful in your home.
3: Yeah.
2: Especially the friends from work where you didn't want to invite them anyway. And then they come over and just, these are the rudest things that you could possibly do at someone's house. All right. This is decided by people who had bad experiences with people over at your house. When people showed up empty handed. Yeah, you know how people, like Dallas will say, don't bring anything. She actually means it. When you go to Dallas' house, because she runs, she's got a whole bomb shelter in the basement filled with canned goods and wine and everything. You never need to bring anything over to Dallas' house. Plus, anything you made, it's not going to taste as good as what she just prepared.
3: Yeah, and I've always heard, you bring a bottle of wine, bring flowers, bring some sort of like housewarming gift. I never get offended if somebody doesn't do that to me. I don't think about it.
2: No.
1: Exactly.
2: When you go to Dallas, bring a bottle of 2016 Dreaming Tree.
1: 2017.
2: Oh, I'm sorry. Wrong year.
1: 2017 Dreaming Tree. Unless you're Carrie, my friend Carrie, it's always like a pre thing that she has to bring her hot corn dip.
3: That's the only way you let her in?
1: Yes.
2: Carrie, did you bring your hot corn?
3: And if she says no, will you kick her out?
2: Go.
3: I can't let you in anymore.
2: Nope.
3: Sorry.
1: Girl, this hot corn dip it's off the chain.
2: It is good. I've had it. It is very tasty.
3: Why don't you try it now?
2: When someone comes over and they disrespect your shoe rules.
3: Yes.
2: If you're a no shoe house and they come in, especially if, you know, they worked outside all day and they got either pollen on their feet in the spring or mud from whatever. And they've tracked it like a dog in your house.
3: Yeah. Or you live in a place that's like a city and you're walking around and there's just, you never know what's got on the ground.
1: Well, excrement.
3: Just,
1: you
3: know, take them off.
1: There's pee.
2: Save that, please.
1: Yeah, there's pee on the ground.
2: Dallas, you'll appreciate this one. Things you can do that'll be so rude at somebody else's house. Feeding your dog without asking you.
1: Oh, you better not do that. That will get you kicked out of my house.
3: That caused a family fight at Thanksgiving, and my uncle has not been allowed back since.
1: Yeah, I do not feed my dogs table food, so you can't either.
2: Announcing that you have specific dietary restrictions right when you sit down to eat.
1: Okay.
2: Oh, especially, wait, is there salt and gluten in? I can't have this. What else do you have?
1: Yeah. Then go get you a cookie.
3: Yeah.
1: That's all I can say.
3: You can sit here and starve. Sorry.
2: Yeah. Is there gluten in your dog's food? This is a deal breaker. This will excommunicate you as a friend forever. Bringing an uninvited plus one.
1: Yeah.
3: Yep.
1: Yeah.
3: Or like very last minute, like calling them like an hour away from the road, being like, hey, I've got so-and-so here with me. Like that, we're going to be there in an hour. Oh, you didn't tell me that. They were also coming along.
1: Yeah. Mm-hmm. Yeah. That's a deal breaker for me too. I don't like it.
2: When they go to get their coat in your room and the coat's on the bed with the other coats in your room and you catch them snooping. They've started going through your drawers to see.
3: Also, why are we putting coats on the bed? I know that's a thing, but if somebody came over and everyone has their coats on, I'm not throwing your coat on my bed. You want your outside coat on my bed? Who do you think you are?
2: Yeah.
1: Hang it on a chair.
3: Yeah.
2: Did you hear about this years ago? It was the person whose bed it was, gave the wearers of the coats bed bugs. That could happen the other way too.
1: Yeah, because you can they'll jump on anything.
2: Especially if you live in the suburbs, you can't walk 12 feet into a house without a coat.
3: Yeah.
2: Right. Is that a lot to ask? I don't know.
3: Yeah.
2: I could be wrong.
3: Also, why can't we just put them on the back of a chair? Why does it need to be on the bed?
1: Exactly.
2: The rudest thing someone can do at your house, they've made a mess and they hide it. They spilled something and they moved the furniture.
1: Oh, that's terrible.
2: Spilled wine.
3: Yeah, just own it. Own to it. Up to it.
2: Other things they can do to be very disrespectful at your house, overstaying their welcome, especially if they, towards the end of the night, now Dallas, she'll tell you what she does. She just kicks them out like a fire drill. But, you can kind of read the room and everyone's sort of yawning. You're the last couple there. It's around midnight. Mm-hmm. And
1: now, my friends know, but I have a small circle too, though. But they know.
2: Save that.
1: Listen, I will say, y'all continue on. Y'all go right ahead. Continue what you're doing. But this girl right here, going to bed. I love y'all, but I am going to sleep. My dogs are tired. I'm tired. We're going to bed.
2: I've got a question. When you go to someone's house, especially if you've never seen it, do you expect a tour?
1: I don't.
3: I don't
2: either.
3: But I know some people do. I know some people get kind of upset. They're like, well, I didn't see this or that. Well, I didn't know we were giving house tours over here. There's nothing really going on in my bedroom.
1: I know.
3: Why do you need to see my bedroom?
1: Exactly.
2: There might be on Wednesday for me. Did you hear that yesterday?
1: Yeah, we heard that.
3: You're a different story.
2: Next week. No, another thing. Yeah, people are saying expecting a tour. Those who come to your house and they're like, you didn't show me around. And like Lauren said, and no. I especially if you've got a room where, you know, everything is and you weren't planning on having people in that room.
3: I've never been to somebody's house and been like, well, show me around the place. I'm here where I need to be. I don't really care what you got going on in that room over there.
1: Yeah, exactly.
2: Have you had someone come over to your house and they start rearranging things for you?
1: I don't think I've ever had that. I've had some people do things as a joke because I'm kind of, you know, I like everything in its place.
2: Just and, so.
1: You know, just so.
3: Yeah.
1: And some, I've had some people, you know, just mess with me, but nothing that they were being real
2: There's
1: about.
2: A story of somebody saying, oh, have you thought about moving the lamp over here? Here, let me show you before you could respond.
1: Oh, now that would make me upset.
3: Yeah.
1: But leave my stuff alone. Don't touch my lamps.
3: I'm really
1: especially
3: bad.
1: My Tiffany stuff.
3: I'm really bad at interior design. So I'm always so open to the suggestion of, hey, this would look better over here. You should get something like this for over here. But if they just went ahead and did it themselves, I'd be like, stop touching my things.
1: Yeah. Now I'm like you. I'm not a great like designer.
3: Yeah.
1: I'm just... But if someone comes to that, like my brother has such an eye, and he'll go, you need to do this and that, I'm like, oh, okay, that sounds great.
3: Yeah.
1: And it's always a great idea, but don't, I'm like you, don't just come in and touch it.
3: Yeah.
2: I'm sorry, what, Dallas?
1: I said, don't just come in and touch it.
3: I like my lamp where it is, okay?
1: Exactly.
2: Got it. What do we leave off? What is something rude when someone goes and they visit you? What is something extremely rude that you experienced that was not mentioned on our very comprehensive list? If we left something off and you got something that you're just screaming right now into your steering wheel's not going to help you, but we can.
0: Rise and shine.
4: What is that?
5: Kincaid and Dallas.
4: What?
5: Kincaid and Dallas.
0: Yeah, excellent.
6: Kincaid and Dallas.
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0: barbecue where y'all were grilling in the backyard and there were paper plates? Obviously, I would never...
1: I mean, graduation parties, Thanksgivings, Christmases, just get-togethers. Who in the world just leaves it sitting out? Like, I am not a maid. Everybody that knows me knows that my house is very clean, but still, just put your stuff in the trash. Like, plates of food just sitting for hours, and then I find it later. I'm like, that's disgusting.
0: That's always fun when everyone leaves and you'll find a plate in the corner of the room, either on the floor or in a plant. That's always fun when you find that.
1: Well, I did on the 4th of July, actually. I found it sitting on my outdoor patio, like soggy.
0: Oh, a soggy plate.
1: That's kind of what made me think about it when you guys were talking about it. And this was recently. Or my children are grown, and I understand everybody's aren't. But please don't let your kids just, like, wander through my kitchen and stick their hands all in the food and then put it back because they don't want it.
0: I hear the energy.
1: If you're with your kids, you really need to supervise your kids.
0: Oh, I agree. No, you can't. They're not free range. Not at your house. Not at anyone's house. No, you're right about that.
2: Not like chickens.
1: Yeah.
0: Anonymous, I can tell you have a lot of friends who listen to this show, and you, that's why you're anonymous. And so I hope you think if this sounds like Becca, it's Becca. Becca doesn't want this at her house. In fact, you invite Becca to your house, and she'll have her kids snoop through your drawers. I hope they walk out with amusing purple things. Thank you. Amusing purple things.
3: Amusing purple.
0: John from Sales, welcome to the show.
2: He wants you to say his name.
0: Oh, am I allowed to say you're John from Sales?
2: Are you
0: anonymous too?
4: That's totally fine.
0: John from Sales, good morning. You had a situation at your place with who?
4: So, I sincerely appreciate and love my mother-in-law, and she's an amazing woman. But prior to my wife and I getting married, she came to visit from Poland. Now, keep in mind, she doesn't speak English. And she took it upon herself to completely rearrange where our appliances were, where our utensils were throughout my kitchen. And she thought it would just be a better situation for Gosha to cook and so on and so forth. I was completely taken off guard, and I was assured by my wife that I promise I'm going to put everything back when she leaves in a week. But just please don't say anything.
0: That's funny.
2: I would have come apart.
3: Yeah.
2: I mean, my kitchen is my paradise. Y'all know that. And I got everything in its place. Everything. And oh, my Lord.
4: I pulled the drawer open looking for a fork, and it was completely on the other side of the kitchen. And listen, my wife looked at me and knew exactly what I was about to say, but I withheld my response because she meant well. But yes, it was a little bit off-putting, that's for sure.
0: John, we put the forks in the freezer now. That's where you'll find them. Frozen forks for everyone.
4: She goes, she means well, I promise. She means well, and I'll move it all back, but just let her have this. So it was all good.
0: Thank you so much. That was John from Sales.
2: Someone texted and said, I hate it when somebody comes in my house and takes over my Alexa.
3: Oh.
2: Who would do? That is so personal.
0: Well, they see that and they think it's just like changing the channel on a TV, which, by
2: don't
0: the way,
2: do that either.
0: I wouldn't do at your house.
2: I would never pick Mm-mm. up your remote Mm-mm. and change your
0: no.
2: channel.
3: Have you ever had people over who shame you for going to bed? Like, you know, I get up so early for work, or I'm just tired and it's 10 o'clock. I'm already past my bedtime, so you're like, hey, I'm gonna go to bed, and they're like, no, let's watch a movie, no, let's play a game, let's go do things. Like, you feel like you can't step away and go to bed. That's so rude. Just let me go to bed, I'm tired.
2: Yeah, I go to bed. I just leave them. I have given y'all about 7 hours of my life. I've stood up, I've cooked, I've smoked things on the grill, y'all have eaten well, you've drank my alcohol, and you've swam in my pool. Now it's time. I'm going to bed.
3: Yeah, I used to care so much about what they think, and now I'm just like, I'm going to bed. Mm-hmm. If you guys want to talk bad about me when I'm in bed, whatever.
2: Then you
3: I don't
2: go
3: care.
2: Right
3: I'm
2: ahead.
3: Sleeping.
2: Mm-hmm. Yeah, you better clean your mess up though.
0: And then you lock the door to your room, right?
3: Oh yeah.
0: You got to. Yeah.
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3: We have the trade war that's going on between us and Canada. Canada threatening to impose 50% tariffs on $20 billion worth of Canadian goods. How is that a problem for you? Well, I don't like maple syrup. That's fine, but do you use toilet paper? Because paper products like toilet paper could be one of the hardest hit sectors. A lot of American toilet paper and tissues are made in the USA, but we rely upon raw materials from Canada, particularly timber and wood pulp. Procter & Gamble, the maker of Charmin, say they're going to have to raise their prices to counteract the tariffs. And according to reports, the U.S. imported, what did I say it like? Imported. $328 million worth of toilet paper from Canada back in 2024. Retailers like Costco source much of their paper products from Canada as well. Now, they're saying, well, there shouldn't be a shortage this time around, unlike the pandemic. But with the price hikes happening, people may, before the price goes up, go out and get a bunch ahead of time,
0: which will cause
3: short-term issues. I'm not trying to contribute to it, however.
0: Forget about the toilet paper. I guess I'm going to have to go to Vermont and stick me a spout in a tree.
4: get all that syrup before they tax it.
0: I love maple syrup.
3: Don't get the two confused. Reminds me of Secret, where go to your favorite nail salon and take that toilet paper.
0: Oh.
3: Like that My Little Secret the other day. But wait, there's more from Dallas.
0: All right. A Virginia woman picked up her phone during her lunch break and won $1,727,474 from an online lottery game.
3: Tell us what you know.
0: She just decided on her lunch break, she kicked her feet up at her desk and said, you know what, I'm just going to play me some Monopoly. And she played Monopoly Super Spin. Little online game.
3: Awesome.
0: We do it all the time. Well, you don't anymore because you got a problem.
3: No, I don't have a problem. I had to call the lottery commission and say, please, please take me off this app. I don't want. And now I can't. Even if I download the app, I will never use the app ever again because I was playing it too much.
0: Good. Good for you because you had a problem.
3: I could have stopped whenever I wanted.
4: Well, I'm tempted to try it.
0: She said, never in my lifetime did I imagine this happening. Her husband was equally in disbelief, telling her over the phone, you're lying. You're lying. That's not something you make up. She did not disclose whether she has any immediate plans for her winnings. Isn't that crazy? I'm just on my lunch break. I'm going to kick my feet up at my desk. I decided I'm not going to go out. I'm just maybe she ordered a DoorDash or something. Or maybe she took some tuna salad with her from home. I don't know.
4: Either way, it changed her life.
3: My question is,
0: $1.7 million.
3: Do you keep eating? Do you finish your lunch? Or
4: yeah, right.
3: I don't think I'd be able to eat.
4: What do you do next?
3: Yeah.
0: I don't know. Yeah. I know.
4: Do you start celebrating at your desk? Or do what if other people are around you and they're like, you don't want people to know?
0: I know.
3: Well, yeah, exactly. And how do you finish your work day?
4: Yeah, right.
3: Also, I'd want to go to the lotto office before 5 p.m. when they close. Yes, I know that. And I would have run down there.
0: That's so funny. Well, good for her.
4: Yeah.
0: I like it. All right, Lauren, you tell your story, and I'm going to play some games online.
3: If you don't hear Dallas for the rest of the show, you'll know things went well.
4: Well, you know how reviews can really make or break a business? Well, an Ohio woman is being sued for more than $25,000 after posting a negative review of a manufacturing company on Google. And according to the lawsuit, the woman claimed that the company had major quality control problems and that multiple customers had experienced issues with its products. Well, after the company did some investigation into this review to see what happened, they said that it's fake. The review is absolutely fake. The attorney says the woman was never even a customer and alleges the review is actually motivated by what he calls a personal vendetta connected to a former relationship with one of the company's employees. The company says the review damaged its reputation and business, and it's seeking more than $25,000 in damages, plus attorney fees and court costs. It also wants a judge to stop the woman from making any further claims it considers false. So far, the woman has not publicly responded, and the case is still pending, and a court has not yet determined whether the statement in the review were false or defamatory. But how many times have you kind of heard about this where someone's like, I don't like this person that I used to work with, or I used to have my ex-boyfriend, my ex-girlfriend works at this place, and they go in, leave a negative review, or they do something to kind of hurt them.
0: I don't know when people are going to learn. Don't put it in writing.
4: Exactly. If it can be traced back to you.
3: Well, much like me with the Uber thing, where for a long time until we talked to Uber drivers, I was so afraid to leave them any less than 5 stars, even if the ride was awful or reeked of weed. Now, should I be afraid of telling them they have dry chicken?
4: No, you shouldn't. Just leave that review.
3: Gotta do something about your dry chicken.
4: You gotta let them know so they can improve.
3: Mm-hmm.
4: If it's warranted. Don't do a false review. Only if it's true.
3: It's like sandpaper and tomato sauce at chicken parm.
0: Mm.
4: But wait, that's all.
3: Yeah, that's probably for the best. Good morning, Southern Colorado.
0: It's Kincaid and Dallas on Colorado's Cat Country, 95.1.
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3: My little secret this morning.
21: I mean, it's good money on the side, and I could never tell my friends.
3: What do you think this girl's up to? All
0: right. I don't know, but it sounds good.
3: Well, it's my little secret. You'll get the answer next.

0: 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My little secret.
1: My little secret is I am an Etsy witch.
2: Yeah! So,
3: you mean people pay you to cast the spells and all that kind of stuff?
1: Yes, and I get people to like get on TikTok and tell them how much my spells were. So many, yeah.
2: Social media interaction. If you don't know, Etsy is no longer just a place for, it used to be a place you'd go, oh, I'm getting some crafts, or this is a beautiful picture frame. In addition to that, now there are these Etsy witches. You can ask for a money spell or a love spell, and they'll like take a picture of the spell in your name and a candle, and it'll be on a table. I've done this a couple
3: times. Sounds like you're a pro with this.
2: I'm an Etsy pro. And this is what you do. I've never met an Etsy witch.
1: Yes. I mean, it's good money on the side. And I could never tell my friends. So please don't say my name on here.
2: No.
1: I can never tell my friends because, you know, they're religious, they're Christian. And I just do it for extra money. I'm not trying to, you know, change the world. It's an extra $200 to $300 a week for, like, 2 hours of my time, and I'm like paying off credit card bills. Like I'm good.
2: That's a car payment. I would literally, if I bought a car, I would change my license plate to Etsy W.
3: Yeah,
2: that'd be my vanity plate. I'm just fascinated. We got an Etsy witch.
3: Have you heard us talking about the Etsy wishes? The Etsy witches.
1: Yeah, I've heard you guys talking about us. And listen, I probably have done a spell or two for you.
2: Well, if you did, I got to ask you, do you ever offer any coupons? Because I only use the ones where the Etsy witches have a 50% off coupon for that particular day only.
1: No, I don't do coupons.
2: You have never granted my wishes. Why don't you have a sale once in a while?
1: I cannot do that. Have you seen the inflation? Come
2: I got
1: on.
2: Shoes to buy.
1: Gotta be creative. Right.
2: Thank you for your secret.
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John Morgan, Kid Myself. It is Colorado's Cat Country 95.1. I'm Megan Marie. Happy Friday Eve. Bring it on weekend. Final weekend of August. Let's go. Luke Combs right now. Tickets are on sale for his show, Mile High Stadium, June 19th. 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

0: Luke Combs, Coldest You in Sky Country, 95.1. What's going on? It's Megan Marie. Phil Long Music Hall got some pretty awesome shows coming up, and we've got your chance to score some tickets. Yeah, all you have to do is sign up for the Ticket Club. Text the keyword Hall, H-A-L-L, Hall, like Phil Long Music Hall, to 719-715-0951 to sign up. Next big show is September 6th, Josh Abbott Band with local favorite Cody Cause. The charitable concert for Folds of Honor. It's going to be a great show for a wonderful cause. And again, sign up for your chance to win by joining the Phil Long Music Hall Ticket Club. Text the keyword Hall, H-A-L-L, to 719-715-0951.
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0: 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Here's Southern Colorado's most accurate forecast.
1: Mostly sunny conditions this morning, increasing cloud cover this afternoon with a few isolated showers and storms that will continue into the evening. Maybe some stronger ones with gusty winds and small hail. High temperatures in the low to mid 80s. With the KKTV 11 Alert Weather, I'm meteorologist Kevin Bloomberg.
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Kane Brown, backseat driver at Cat Country 95.1. My backseat driver, he's four. If we're ever at a stop sign or stop light or whatever, he immediately yells, "Let's go!" He has his lack of patience. He got that from me. It's Kenny Chesney. Carry on. It's Cat Country 95.1.

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Bailey Zimmerman, Chevy Silverado, Cat Country 95.1. Number one this week. It's a sixth overall number one hit. And yeah, to celebrate, he released a music video this week featuring his mom. I love that. Riley Green right now, It's Worst Way on Cat Country 95.1.

Jason Aldean, My Kind of Party. Brantley Gilbert actually wrote that song, and he is going to be in town next weekend at Ford Amphitheater. 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

She's an army wife who loves her horses and her country music. She is Cat Country. She's Megan Marie here on Southern Colorado's country station, Cat Country 95.1.

Country 95.1. It's Megan Marie coming up 12 o'clock hour. Another chance to go see Aaron Lewis. He's going to be doing an acoustic show at Pueblo Memorial Hall November 5th. You're winning those tickets here in just a few minutes here on Cat Country 95.1.

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0: 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Here's Southern Colorado's most accurate forecast.
1: Mostly sunny conditions this morning, increasing cloud cover this afternoon with a few isolated showers and storms that will continue into the evening. Maybe some stronger ones with gusty winds and small hail. High temperatures in the low to mid 80s. With the KKTV 11 Alert Weather, I'm meteorologist Kevin Bloomberg.
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No visible tattoos if you want to work at a Bucky's. Hope you don't have sleeves, you know?

She was on MTV doing push-ups in between sips of wine. Who knows what she'll do on the radio? It's Megan Marie on Cat Country 95.1.

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8: Mostly sunny conditions this morning, increasing cloud cover this afternoon with a few isolated showers and storms that will continue into the evening. Maybe some stronger ones with gusty winds and small hail. High temperatures in the low to mid 80s. With the KKTV 11 Alert Weather, I'm meteorologist Kevin Bloomberg.
9: 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One drink can throw off your reaction time and your judgment time on a motorcycle. It only takes that one drink to change your whole life. So remember, if you hit the bottle, don't roll the throttle. Plan a safe and sober ride home, ride sober, or get pulled over.

Okay, I don't know why this hasn't happened before. Now, Pringles is launching a thick chip, a thick wavy chip called a dipper to maximize dipping. Yes, this needs to happen. Needed to happen a long time ago.

0: Luke Combs, Cat Country 95.1. It's Megan Marie. Lots of new music coming our way this week. We'll talk more with today's Country Dirt here in just a few minutes on Cat Country 95.1.
1: Well, look who it is. Last call, thought again. How's your mama? How you been? Girl, it's been too long.

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High Country 95.1. So the NFL has eliminated the Pro Bowl. Instead, they're just going to be 88 voted on Pro Bowlers, and there's just going to be a celebration for them, but not, you know, an actual game where some of your best players could get injured. I had never understood the Pro Bowl, so this makes sense to me.

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4: Mostly sunny conditions this morning, increasing cloud cover this afternoon with a few isolated showers and storms that will continue into the evening. Maybe some stronger ones with gusty winds and small hail. High temperatures in the low to mid 80s. With the KKTV 11 Alert weather, I'm meteorologist Kevin Bloomberg.

George Burge, Luke Bryan, ride, ride, ride. It's Cat Country 95.1. I'm Megan Marie. Not creepy. ChatGPT can now send text for you. I think we're taking this a little too far. What could go wrong?

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1: Gag Country 95.1. It's Megan Marie. New movies hitting theaters tomorrow. You've got Idiots, The Dog Star, and Coyote versus Acme. Wile E. Coyote finally suing Acme for all their terrible products. Hey, it's not.

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0: You still talk about that moon that I can't recall.

Luke Combs, Cat Country 95.1. I'm Megan Marie. I am getting out of here. Got the ride home with Roger next. Just a heads up, Colorado State Fair starts tomorrow down in Pueblo. Dylan Scott, this guy, he is going to be there on Saturday night. It's his latest Dear Big City on Cat Country at 95.1. And congrats to everybody who won tickets from us.

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There's Hudson Westbrook with Painted You Pretty. Welcome into the show. I'm back. Thanks to Sean Martinez for sitting in for me yesterday. You're riding home with Roger on Colorado's Cat Country, 95.1. I got to tell you where I was yesterday. It's something we all may wind up doing. I'll let you know right after Cody Johnson.

0: There's Cody Johnson with Till You Can't. You're riding him with Roger on Colorado's Cat Country 95.1. Again, thanks to Sean for sitting in for me yesterday. Yesterday, I performed my civic duty here in El Paso County. That's right. I had jury duty. I was downtown in Colorado Springs. If you've never been selected for jury duty before, it's, you know, quite like the experience. Like for most people, you know, you focus on the inconvenience. You got to make accommodations for work and kids and all that kind of stuff. But once you actually get down there, it's pretty interesting. So yeah, I was downtown in Colorado Springs, and guess what? I got picked. I wound up on a jury of six people. I think there was like 25 of us when we first went into the room, and they put us in a numbered order, and I was near the back. So I was thinking like, oh, I'm not getting picked for this. What am I going to do with the rest of my day? And suddenly they called my name that I was on it, and I wound up being on the jury. It did not go very long though. Once it started, wound up ending, relatively quickly, but man, quite the experience. So if you ever wind up getting selected for jury duty, and yeah, I understand the hardships of it, and it's a big inconvenience, but it is a responsibility. I try to take it seriously. I think you should as well if you ever wind up getting that little jury summons in the mail. So glad to be back in the saddle today. We're going to have some fun here on Colorado's Cat Country, 95.1.
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4: Mostly sunny conditions this morning, increasing cloud cover this afternoon with a few isolated showers and storms that will continue into the evening. Maybe some stronger ones with gusty winds and small hail. High temperatures in the low to mid 80s. With the KKTV 11 Alert weather, I'm meteorologist Kevin Bloomberg.

Smith with Bulletproof. You're riding home with Roger on Colorado's Cat Country 95.1. Jason Aldean's up next. He's got a new clothing line coming to Walmart. If I had to design my own clothing line, I don't think anybody would buy it. It'd be all about baggy and comfortable. Take it like right back to 2003.

0: There's Megan Maroney with Medicine. Her makeup show in Denver at Ball Arena is tonight. So if you were at the original show that she had to cancel because she was sick, tonight's the night for the makeup show. So maybe you're on your way up to Denver right now. If you've got tickets, hope you have a terrific time. You're riding home with Roger on Colorado's Cat Country 95.1. Here's Lee Bryce.
1: Hi, I'm

0: There's Jelly Roll. You're riding home with Roger on Colorado's Cat Country 95.1. We've got a new way that you can win tickets to go to shows for free. It's called the Phil Long Music Hall Ticket Club. Your ticket to great shows at Southern Colorado's most fun venue. So here's what's going to happen. We are going to have this ticket club, and lucky members are going to be chosen to win tickets and get to choose the show that they go to. 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You can go see the Josh Abbott Band. They're going to be there along with Cody Kaz for a charitable concert, Folds of Honor. That's on September the 6th. Waylon Wyatt along with Mason Ramsey on September 10th. There's a comedy night with Zach Rushing coming up on October 2nd. How about Wheel of Fortune Live? You ever want to play Wheel of Fortune? You can do it November 10th and 11th. Michael Martin Murphy's Cowboy Christmas will be on November 22nd. Those are just some of the shows that are coming to the Phil Long Music Hall, and you can be entered to win to any of them that you want to go to by joining the free Phil Long Music Hall Ticket Club. Here's how you join. You just text the word HALL to 719-715-0951. That's it. H-A-L-L. HALL. Text it to 719-715-0951. You only have to do it one time, and you'll be in the Phil Long Music Hall Ticket Club.
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There's Dustin Lynch. You're riding him with Roger on Colorado's Cat Country 95.1. I can't believe it's almost September. Riley Green, by the way, is coming in September. He'll be at Fiddler's, catcountry951.com. 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It's so much fun from Riley. Think as you're drunk.

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There's Kenny riding home with Roger on Colorado's Cat Country 95.1. 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
1: Another round of stronger storms is possible across southern Colorado for your Thursday. Also continuing to track flooding concerns over the Aspen Acres burn scar as overnight lows drop into the 50s and 60s. With your KKTV 11 Alert weather, I'm meteorologist Josephine Sage.

There's Josh Ross with Hate How You Look. You're riding home with Roger on Colorado's Cat Country 95.1. Happy birthday to Aaron Paul. You know him best as Jesse from Breaking Bad. And Sarah Chalk from Scrubs. She was also the second Becky on Roseanne. You know, she got recast in that role. All right, here's Billy Currington.

0: There's Ella Langley with Be Her. Ella will be at Red Rocks in October. My algorithms on social are like all about country now. Country and football, because these are the things that I tap on. And it is crazy to see people that don't listen to country being exposed to Ella Langley. Like, every day I'll see these posts with like big accounts of like, who's this Ella Langley girl? She's really making it mainstream.
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0: There's Jordan Davis. He will be at the Colorado State Fair next week. 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Just click on the concert calendar if you want tickets. While you're there, you can look for tickets to go see Luke Combs next summer at Mile High. Here he is with Charles Wesley Godwin. Better that way. As you're riding home with Roger on Colorado's Cat Country 95.1.
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Riding Home with Roger on Colorado's Cat Country 95.1. We got a new way that you can win tickets to Fill-Long Music Hall, and you get to choose what you're going to go see. 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

Stella Lefty with Boston. If you like Stella, she's actually going to be at the Fillmore coming up next year. It's in February. She'll be at the Fillmore. You're riding home with Roger on Colorado's Cat Country, 95.1.

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when she goes to bed. She hits her knees and bows her head.

There's John Morgan with Kid and Myself. You're riding home with Roger on Colorado's Cat Country 95.1. 71 years ago today, back in 1955, the first edition of the Guinness Book of World Records was published. And I was really surprised to hear that. For some reason, I thought the Guinness Book of World Records was way older than that. But no, it turned 71 today. Here's Blake.

0: 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One drink can throw off your reaction time and your judgment time on a motorcycle. It only takes that one drink to change your whole life. So remember, if you hit the bottle, don't roll the throttle. Plan a safe and sober ride home, ride sober, or get pulled over. While we have no reports of stalls or accidents, we're building very heavy volume around town, up and down Union, Austin Bluffs, Powers, Academy, Stetson Hills, Woodman, Fillmore. Pretty much the same deal, I-25. It's just time of day stuff, nothing out of the ordinary. We'll keep you updated. I'm Coyote, that's traffic.
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5: Another round of stronger storms is possible across Southern Colorado for your Thursday. Also continuing to track flooding concerns over the Aspen Acres burn scar as overnight lows drop into the 50s and 60s. With your KKTV 11 Alert weather, I'm meteorologist Josephine Sage.
0: 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And if you drive while you're high, law enforcement can definitely tell. If you feel different, you drive different. 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

There's Lainey with Phone Keys Wallet. You're riding in with Roger on Colorado's Cat Country 95.1. If you get down on some preseason football, Bills and Steelers are going at it right now. I will also have the Browns versus the Patriots tonight and the Chargers against the Rams.

little closer to the sun, and we wouldn't have it any other way. We just wear extra sunscreen. Southern Colorado's country station, Cat Country 95.1.

There's Nate Smith with Fix What You Didn't Break. Riding home with Roger on Colorado's Cat Country 95.1. One of my daughter's favorite movies, Mary Poppins, debuted 62 years ago today in 1964. Hey, hey.

0: there's Morgan. You're riding home with Roger on Colorado's Cat Country 95.1. If you like going to shows for free, I've got a new club for you to join. Well, we just launched this. It's the Phil Long Music Hall Ticket Club. All these great shows that come to Phil Long Music Hall, which is just like such an awesome venue. Like the venue itself is a star. But some of the shows coming up on September 6th, Josh Abbott Band with Cody Cause, which is a charitable concert for Folds of Honor. How about Waylon Wyatt on September 10th, along with Mason Ramsey? There's a comedy night with Zach Rushing coming up on October 2nd. You ever want to play Wheel of Fortune? You can do it at Phil Long Music Hall on November 10th and 11th. Michael Martin Murphy's Cowboy Christmas is coming up in November on the 22nd as well. So a lot of stuff coming. And you get to choose when you get picked out of this contest. It's a kind of an ongoing contest. The Phil Long Music Hall Ticket Club. We're just going to constantly pull out winners. So here you go. If you want to enter the club, just text HALL, H-A-L-L, to 719-715-0951. You only have to do it one time, and then you're in the club. And every time we do a drawing, we could maybe pull your name out, and we'll reach out to you and be like, all right, what show do you want to go to? So it's a lot of fun. It's a great venue, and come on, it's free. The Phil Long Music Hall Ticket Club. Just text HALL to 719-715-0951, and you'll be in the club.
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There's Bailey Zimmerman with Chevy Silverado. That is the number one song in the country on the charts this week. You know, earlier this week, we lost Dolly Parton, just a huge loss for the entire country world, entertainment world. But speaking of the charts, being number one on the charts, 25 times Dolly was on top of the charts, and all the songs you would expect, you know, Jolene and 9 to 5, but a lot of other ones, too. What a legacy. All right, here's Tim McGraw on Cat Country 95.1.